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0: 98.1, The Bull, Albuquerque's classic country. Man, it's me, Heath West, with you on a Saturday. 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What song goes with a nice cold beer? Let me know. I'll lock it in for you. Got some requested Toby Keith on the way. Got George Strait too.
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1: And who among us remembers the Gremlins movies? Came out in 85 and then a sequel in 1990 with Gizmo.
0: There's a new

0: One, The Bull, and John Michael Montgomery on a Saturday night. How you doing? I'm Heath West. Keep those requests coming in. Hit the talkback mic on your iHeartRadio app. Got a request for Randy Travis. Going to play that for Paula. She's got us on tonight. So, who remembers Gremlins with Gizmo? The movie came out, what, 85 or so? Totally forgot they did a sequel in 1990. But now Gremlins 3 is in the works. However, it's being pushed back. It was supposed to come out November next year, November 2027. However, Warner Brothers has delayed that release until October 28. So, it's been, 36 years since the last one. What's another year? But they did release a little trailer, little teaser, brief glimpse of Gizmo, the Gremlin. Yeah, October 2028.
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5: 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It's the only stage where anything can happen. So don't hear about it Monday. 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

0: 101, The Bull, Albuquerque's classic country. And happy Saturday. It's me. I'm Heath West. Keep those requests coming in. Hit the talkback mic, that little red microphone on your iHeartRadio app. Just tap it, record your request. It'll come to me, and I'm going to play it for you. Deborah, waiting on Trace Adkins. I got that on the way. Got Travis Tritt up next. So, who wants to drive the Batmobile? One of the most iconic movie vehicles of all time. There have been several versions over the years. The one that was in Batman Returns with Michael Keaton going up for auction. How much money do you have? Because they expect it to fetch about $7 million at auction. I ain't got that much.
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98.1, The Bull. And Jerry got us locked in tonight. Use that talkback mic to send a request in for Blake Shelton. Quote, any Blake Shelton. I knew that. It makes it easy. How about Honeybee? Blake for you on a Saturday night.

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1: And love some Smoky Mountain Rain from Ronnie Millsap. I'm Heath. Keep those requests coming at me. Just use that talkback mic on your iHeartRadio app. Let me know what you need to hear tonight. Remember when tickets were actually tickets and not like an electronic ticket on your phone? You had a paper ticket and you could save it, put that in your scrapbook, maybe get it autographed. That's what happened to someone who went and saw some WWF at Madison Square Garden back in 1996. Saw a brand new wrestler enter the ring and make their debut on TV for the first time. His name was Rocky Maivia. He signed the ticket as Rock in blue Sharpie. Yes, Dwayne The Rock Johnson. His debut wrestling match. That ticket was autographed and just sold at auction for $11,000. You can't do that with an electronic ticket.
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1: 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Guaranteed Human.

0: mean, that's right.
1: 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On a Saturday night, we got our toes in the water. Here's Zach Brown Band.

0: 98.1, The Bull. And hey there, it's me. I'm Heath West. Trace Adkins on the way. Randy Travis by request, too. Do you get your Halloween candy from the store, or do you order it from DoorDash and have them deliver it to you? Because normally we just go to the store, find what's there and on sale, and bring it back home for Halloween candy. However, DoorDash gets a lot of orders. People have it delivered. And they did some research and found that for the third year in a row, Reese's Peanut Butter Cups was the most ordered Halloween candy. I'm down with that. That's the one that I have a hard time walking by the Halloween bowl and not grabbing one or four of those. Hershey's Milk Chocolate Bar and M&M's, top three most popular candies. For some reason, Circus Peanuts are making a comeback. Who's ordering Circus Peanuts? Orders for those jumped 350% year over year. Why?
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Albuquerque's Classic Country, 98.1 The Bull. And my thanks to Philip, got us on tonight. 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Deeper Than the Holler. It's Randy Travis on a Saturday night. Thanks for hanging out with me.

98.1, The Bull with me, Heath West. 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

0: 98.1, The Bull, Albuquerque's classic country, and Carrie Underwood right there before he cheats. Hey guys, I'm Heath West, I'm Alabama, on the way in a little bit. Got Garth Brooks as well. He's in Orlando this weekend for the big stadium tour. Got a show tonight, and got a matinee tomorrow afternoon. Then it's off to Salt Lake City, and then going back home to Tulsa.
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Milwaukee's Classic Country, 98.1, The Bull. And a shout out to Brett and his little man Cody. Yeah, son, staying up a little bit late tonight waiting on this song to play. Yeah, the Buckaroo song. Here's Rodney Atkins and watching you.

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0: Albuquerque's Classic Country, 98.1 The Bull. And it's me, I'm Heath West. We are a couple of years away from the Summer Olympics in Los Angeles. And then 4 years after that, they'll be in Brisbane, Australia. So the 2032 Olympics, down under. They just made a venue decision, raising some eyebrows, mostly because of the crocodiles. The International Olympic Committee approving the Fitzroy River in Australia as the rowing and canoeing venue for the 2032 Brisbane Olympics, despite concerns from athletes about currents and flooding and the 500 saltwater crocodiles that call it home. Talk about motivation to paddle faster. Holy moly.
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0: Arkansas. Well, I think I'm gonna reroute my trip. I wonder if anybody'd think I'd flipped if I went to L.A. via Omaha.
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0: 98.1, The Bull. And there's Keith Whitley. With me, I'm Heath West. I don't think I realize IHOP had taken stuffed French toast off the menu, but it's been gone for like 6 years. Until now, it is back. Oh, folks been begging for this on social media. Got that sweet cream stuffed between two triangles of bread, then dipped in that vanilla cinnamon French toast batter, grilled up, then you get strawberry blueberry topping on that, drizzle of vanilla sauce. This is not the breakfast order if you're trying to behave, but IHOP is bringing it back. Howard.
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Albuquerque's Classic Country, 98.1 The Bull with Garth Brooks. And that summer, I'm Heath West. Ever lose interest in a TV show because they took so long to come back for a new season? That happens a lot with the streaming shows, like on Netflix or Prime Video. You binge an entire season in like a week or two, and then you have to wait sometimes a year, 2 years for a new season, and people lose interest. New study revealed that even some of the biggest shows like The Lord of the Rings, The Rings of Power, and Stranger Things, they saw big declines in viewership because they waited 18 months, 2 years, sometimes 3 years for a new season. What happens is we forget key plot points, we lose interest, or quite frankly, we find something else to watch.

Albuquerque's Classic Country, 98.1 The Bull. I'm Heath West. Just want to say thank you so much for having us on today. You know you've got the classics always playing right here on 98.1 The Bull.

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1: 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Hey, it's Bob Del Monte. Ironically, John Denver never visited West Virginia when he wrote this song.

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1: And there's Gary Allen. You're with Bob Delmont. Are you having a good overnight so far? This is kind of a nice story. All this is so nice and selfless, too. An Ohio couple turned their wedding into a fundraiser for the childhood cancer charity that brought them together. John and Amber skipped the gift registry at their Cleveland Zoo wedding and asked guests to instead donate to the Littlest Heroes with a goal of $100,000. And the connection is personal. The group helped John's family when his cousin had cancer 20 years ago, and he later met Amber while volunteering there. And kids the charity supports were guests at the wedding. One even served as a flower girl. And donations are still coming in.
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0: 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Hey, it's Bob Delamont. All right, worst place to propose? Tell me, go ahead.
1: One time I saw someone propose at the beginning of a sunset cruise in Key West, and she said no, and 2 hours on a boat together with a whole bunch of... It was terrible.
0: God, what a nightmare.

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Hey, it's Bob Delamont. 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

0: 98.1 The Bull, Albuquerque's classic country. And there's Toby Keith. You're with Bob Delmont. Oh, you did a little late night snack. What are you cooking so late at night?
1: I'm cooking spaghetti.
0: Do you make your own sauce or what?
1: I kind of do it up a little bit. Like, I use cans of it, and then I add my own sauce to it. It's like tweaking.
0: So when you say can, is it like, is it Prego or Ragu?
1: Ragu.
0: Boy, remember when Ragu was just like one type, maybe two types? Now they got all different types of Ragu.
1: I know. It's like traditional marinara and then 55 other ones.
0: Well, enjoy your spaghetti.
1: Okay, well, enjoy doing what you do.
0: Okay.
1: Thank you.
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0: 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Hey, it's Bob Delmont and George Strait.
1: He's like the master.
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1: When I was in high school, 150 years ago.
0: And you're still around and he's still around.
1: Exactly.

0: 98.1 The Bull. Hey, it's Bob Delmont and Vince Gill going out to Chuck. You love this one.
1: Oh, well, I played in the country band for 12 years. My son loves country music, which he's 16 years old. That's great. You guys play the greatest music.
0: Thank you, Vince Gill.

98.1 The Bull, Albuquerque's classic country. And there's Eddie Rabbit. Love that. It's Bob Delmont. Thanks for having us on. You know how you go through a drive-thru and they say, please pull forward, and, you know, you order your food that way? McDonald's is looking to monetize those precious few minutes between ordering and getting your food. They're testing a system that'll show ads from other companies on its digital menu boards after you place your order. So you're already at a business and they're showing you McDonald's stuff. Now you're going to see ads for other businesses at McDonald's. McDonald's says the test is meant to show customers content they might find helpful, relevant, and interesting.

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0: 98.1 The Bull, Albuquerque's classic country. Hey, it's Bob Del Monte. How was your weekend? Tell me about Friday.
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1: good.
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1: 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He's still out there, too. God bless him. Going out to Mandy. Thanks for checking in.

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1: And there's Brooks and Dunn. What's going on? Bob Delmont here. Thanks for having us on overnight. As you're working late, 7-Elevens are open all night, right?
2: Oh, this is wild. In Seattle, they have an old 7-Eleven in Seattle. 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I might travel to Seattle. 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

0: 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Hey, there's Alan Jackson. Oh, this song is great.
1: Next year, I'll be married 50 years, and that song means a lot to me and my husband because it goes through all the phases of marriage and kids and growing old and the whole deal.
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0: 98.1 The Bull, Albuquerque's classic country. And there's Alabama. Oh, love it. Born Country, you're with Bob Delmont. I'm just going to eat some leftovers here. By the way, would you ever eat something that's like past the expiration date if you bought it in the store? Go ahead.
1: Absolutely not. What? I honestly won't even eat it on the day of its expiration. I have a very weird thing about food, so the next day, day of, it's gone.
2: As long as it passed the sniff test, I'm good.
3: Sometimes, like if it's a can of beans, maybe, you know, if it's harmless, I'm probably going to eat it.
4: You know, milk, I will definitely smell it, and I will throw it away pretty quick if it's after the expiration date. Cereal or like pasta or rice, they put those expiration dates on there, but I've done some research. It doesn't really matter. Like, they just put that there so you'll throw it away.
0: Whole thing's a scam.
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0: Albuquerque's Classic Country, 98.1 The Bull. Hey, it's Bob Delmont. All right, what song do you want to hear?
1: Somewhere With You from Kenny Chesney. It makes me cry a little bit because it reminds me of a bad time in my relationship. But at the end, I'm kind of happy because it turned out.

0: 98.1. The Bull, Albuquerque's classic country. It's Bob Del Mato. What a classic. Luckenbach, Texas. What?
1: The only two things in life that make it worth living.

0: Albuquerque's classic country, 98.1 The Bull. And there's Red Akins. You're with Bob Delmont.
1: So a Japanese company is seeing a lot of interest in this really strange way to protect cars from flooding. Plastic covers that let vehicles float instead of becoming submerged. It's called the SAM-CS system. It uses two sheets of plastic, one beneath the car, another over the top, to keep the flood water out. And then optional straps help keep the floating vehicle from, you know, drifting away or hitting somebody. So it costs about $560 for a mid-sized car. But I don't know, there could be floods anywhere. Save your car and let it float.
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0: Your home for Albuquerque's classic country, 98.1 The Bull. Hey, it's Bob Delmont. Some people up late eating, which is good. Like, fajitas are your thing, right?
1: They're amazing. I love any food that has, like, an interactive element. You get to build it yourself. You get to make the perfect bite. It's exciting. This is what we want out of food, people.

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1: 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Chocolate chip. 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
1: And there's Joe DeMessina. What's going on? It's Bob Delamont. I think a nice good news story is, warranted right now. 12-year-old Sadie Hudson of North Carolina has turned a fun hobby into a mission of bringing comfort to kids who are dealing with hard times. See, Sadie and her mom, they hunt through thrift stores to rescue worn-out stuffed animals. And then Sadie gets to working, washing, repairing, restuffing them by hand. And when she learned that the local American Red Cross ran low on comfort toys for young disaster victims, she stepped up, delivered an incredible donation of 114 restored bears, bunnies, and other stuffed animal friends. And the Red Cross recently honored Sadie with a special award at a local fire station. She hopes the project inspires other young people to make a difference in their own communities. That is super nice and super awesome, Sadie.
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0: 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Hey, it's Bob Del Monte. Here we go. I've got a little Hank Jr. right now.
1: Oh, my God. You have no idea how excited I am.
0: Yeah, for your early morning or late night.

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1: And there's Kenny and Dolly. What's going on? Bob Delmont here. Okay, name me a place that you go to where you always buy more than you need. Like, you go in for, like, one or two items. You walk out, you need, like, a grocery cart.
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3: 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So when I do go, I want to load up while I'm there. And so I think I'm buying like $100 worth of stuff, and it's $300 every time.
1: It's like a

0: 98.1 The Bull, Albuquerque's classic country. Hey, it's Bob Del Monte. Yeah, Chad, what's going on, buddy?
1: Hello, I'm on a long car ride. I love to hear some rain. Rain makes corn, corn makes whiskey.
0: Oh, yeah, rain is a good thing.
1: Rain is a good thing, that's it.
0: Where are you driving to?
1: I'm driving around.
0: All right, man, don't get lost. We'll send the choppers out for you if we have to. Here's Luke.

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1: Hey, it's Bob Delmont. If you're up early for work, I got to tell you about a boss that everybody is going to love. And I'll tell you why after Clint Black and a couple songs. Here's Better Man.

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1: And there's Tim McGraw. Don't take the girl, don't you dare. It's Bob Delmont. You ever want a two-hour lunch break? Well, there's a boss that says, go for it. This business owner has gone viral after saying he doesn't care how long employees take for lunch as long as the work gets done, customers get taken care of, and nobody's leaving extra work for their teammates. He said some employees occasionally take lunch breaks that last up to 2 hours. They spend time visiting family members or recharging after a rough morning. His view is that most workers naturally make up the time by working through lunch on another day, staying late when needed, or pitching in elsewhere. He says the companies are often quick to track every extra minute an employee spends on break. It's all about treating people like adults instead of being micromanaged. I know there's something to that.
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1: Do you happen to have Mark Chestnut's debut album? 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

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And did you hear the news? George Strait is coming to Boots in the Park 2027. 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
1: Well, I guess it's about time to put up the pool in the backyard and pull out some Halloween decorations. Maybe I'll do that later today, though. Do you have a pool? It's just a tiny, it's for our dogs, mainly. 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

0: 98.1 The Bull, Albuquerque's classic country. This man was simply amazing, wasn't he? Did you ever watch my interview with Charlie Daniels? Check it out. Bob Pickett Radio. It's on my YouTube channel. You can see it. Charlie Daniels Band, The Devil Went Down to Georgia. I miss him.
1: The devil went down to Georgia. He was looking for a soul to steal. He was in a bind because he was way behind and he was willing to make a deal. When he came across this young man sawing on a fiddle and playing it hot, and the devil jumped up on a hickory stump and said, "Boy, let me tell you what. I guess you didn't know it, but I'm a fiddle player too. And if you'd care to take a dare, I'll make a bet with you. Now you play pretty good fiddle, boy, but give the devil his due. I bet a fiddle of gold against your soul, 'cause I think I'm better than you."

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1: Randy Travis, forever and ever, amen. That's just the way it should be. I'm Bob Pickett, just woke up. Yep, it's September the 27th, final Sunday of the month of September. And according to my National Day calendar, let's see, today is Chocolate Milk Day, Corned Beef Hash Day, Crush a Can Day, Day of Forgiveness. It's also Scarf Day, Gold Star Mothers and Family Day as well. And our countdown to all the holiday season, let's see, we have 99 days. Until 2027. That's 89 days till Christmas Day, 60 days until Thanksgiving, and 34 days until Halloween. If you like to plan ahead like I do.
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Albuquerque's Classic Country, 98.1 The Bull. Don't know about you, but I'm ready for a little NFL football today. I got my fill of college football yesterday, but I'm ready for some more football action this afternoon. How about you? It's Blake.

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1: You having a good Sunday morning? I'm Bob Pinkett. Anybody on a donut run right now? That sound good? I'm trying to cut back, though. They weren't open when I came to work this morning. Anyway, Keith Whitley, when you say nothing...

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1: Good morning. I'm Bob. Take it. If something you want to say.
2: 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Keep the music coming.
1: We're going to keep the music coming for you all morning long. No trouble, but there's your trouble. The chicks.

98.1 The Bullet's Bob Pickett. And did you hear the news? George Strait is coming to Boots in the Park 2027. And it's going to be 3 days with Jason Aldean, Brooks and Dunn, and more. Get all the info at the Bullet.

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1: Well, I hope you're scrolling through your social sites this morning. 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Bob Pickett Radio on Instagram. 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And thank you for following me. I've

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98.1 The Bull, Albuquerque's classic country. Just going to sit on the couch and watch football today, or do you have to go clean the garage like I do? Well, actually, my excuse is I'm looking for something in the garage. I'll find it quickly anyway. Beautiful mess. Time in Rio. It's Pickett.

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Yeah, I requested this one. That's okay, right?

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1: You know, certain songs take you back in time. 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Went in, bought a lottery ticket, but I didn't get lucky, I can tell you that. Mary Chapin Carpenter, I Feel Lucky.

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1: You know what the secret is to their partnership? Separate buses. 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
1: 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No, Willie did his part, Waylon did his part. 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

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And I got to say thanks to everyone in Los Lunas. 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

98.1 The Bullet's Bob Pickett. And did you hear the news? George Strait is coming to Boots in the Park 2027. 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

0: Albuquerque's classic country, 98.1 The Bull. This is just an amazing song. They don't make them like this anymore, do they? Brad Paisley, he hasn't made anything like this in a while. Brad Paisley, Alison Krauss, and Whiskey Lullaby.
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1: Okay, the sun is up, but plans later tonight when the sun goes down. Hey, maybe some fishing. You never know, right? Bay biting. Nitty Gritty Dirt Van and Fishing in the Dark.

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98.1 The Bull. I'm Dave Taft, and did you hear the great news? George Strait is coming to Boots in the Park 2027. Now it's going to be 3 days. Jason Aldean, Brooks and Dunn, and more. 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

98.1 The Bull, Albuquerque's classic country. So Kenny Chesney announces a stadium tour for next year. Eric Church is going to be on the bill, and so will Sheryl Crow. Here she is with Kid Rock in Picture.

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1: Tracy Bird, and I'm from the country. Dave Taft here, and I swear, sometimes it's just like we're throwing stuff up against the wall to see what sticks. You know, when sports teams come out with their menu, you know, here's what we're going to have this season. Sometimes you go, where in the world did you come up with an idea like this? Well, the New York Islanders, the NHL, have announced one of the food items that they plan to have this year. And I swear to you, it's like my five-year-old created this menu. Are you ready? Grilled cheese sandwich, which sounds good, but inside, gummy nerds. Yeah, they put the candy inside of the sandwich. See, am I kidding? Does that not sound like something a toddler would come up with? I have no idea if it's any good. And depending on the price, I have no idea if I would try it. If it was a little on the cheaper side, maybe. But if it's like $20 a sandwich, I'll let someone else try it first.
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Click on that red microphone button and let us know. We'll check your responses coming up. Just a couple of songs. Here's more.

0: 98.1 The Bull, Albuquerque's Classic Country. John Anderson and Straight Tequila Night, Dave Taft here. So the other morning I was pulling out of the drive and I looked over at my neighbor's house. I'm like, what is that? Something caught my eye. Cobwebs, giant cobwebs, spiders, things like that. They've already decorated for Halloween. And I know, and you know, that you've been to stores, that stuff has been in there for weeks now. So you could buy it, but is it okay to officially put it up? That's our talkback topic today. When is it finally okay to decorate for Halloween?
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0: 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I don't know what day they did it, but what do you think? Let us know. 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

Bloom. I'm Dave Taft. And did you hear the great news? George Strait is coming to Boots in the Park 2027. Now it's going to be 3 days. Jason Aldean, Brooks and Dunn, and more. We've got the info for you at the Bull ABQ.

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Well, we'll get your opinion next. Talk Back Mike today. Talk Back topic. Want to know, when can you decorate for Halloween? When are your neighbors got to leave you alone and say, okay, we get it, it's time? Talk Back Mike on the iHeartRadio app to let us know. We'll check some of your answers coming up. And now, Darius Rucker, here's Wagon Wheel.

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You know, beside the talkback topics, we also use that talkback mic for your requests. Something you want to hear, let us know. Here's Martina McBride.

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98.1 The Bull. I'm Dave Taft, and did you hear the great news? George Strait is coming to Boots in the Park 2027. Now it's going to be 3 days. Jason Aldean, Brooks and Dunn, and more. We've got the info for you at the Bull.

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1: Well, they say, if you want something done right, you got to do it yourself, right? That may be why he opened up his very own record label. Kenny Chesney started Hey Now Records. In fact, his first album on his new record label came out just a couple of days ago, called Silver Sands Marina. Get a chance to check it out. Everything I've heard of it so far has been fantastic. Here's Kenny, Beer Mex

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Appreciate it very much. 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

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And I'll keep on tap for all your friends, their favorite kind of beer. 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

0: 98.1 The Bull, Albuquerque's classic country. And Travis Tritt, Now I'm Going to Be Somebody. Dave Taft here. You know, my daughter started driver's training this past week. She's had some road work. You know, she's been watching me drive for years. We've gone a lot of places. Now she's going to start to see everything that I'm doing wrong. You know, well, that's not what my instructor says. You're not supposed to do it that way. But things have changed. You know, when we were young, remember you had to have your hands where? 10 and 2. Now, I guess because of airbags, they suggest that you have your hands a little bit lower. But really, then, that's kind of like driving with your knee, isn't it? You're doing the steering with your knee? No, it's not like that at all. Hands on the steering wheel, two at all times. Not just two fingers in the upper left-hand corner.
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98.1 The Bull, Albuquerque's classic country. You know, Blake Shelton was bound for stardom. Started off on a roll, his first song and his first number one. Here's Austin. She

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0: it's me, Heath West, with a shout out to everyone listening out of Kirtland Air Force Base. 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